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0: GIP Paving Inc. wishes to advise that a full ramp closure will be in effect nightly on Highway 11 at the Muskoka Road 169 interchange, exit number 169, at the following ramp, southbound entrance and off ramp. This full ramp closure is scheduled to occur nightly on weekdays between 8 p.m. to 8 a.m. from August 10th to August 14th, 2026, for asphalt milling and paving operations. Please note that the ramp will be reopened to traffic each morning. For the latest information on highway closures and construction, the public can call 511 MTO's Road Information Line or check www.511on.ca.
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5: 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The Tragically Hip, The Final Curtain, 10 years later.
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8: Moose Weather.
9: A few clouds tonight, dropping down to around 18 degrees. Cloudy overnight as well, dropping down to 14. We've got sunshine throughout the day for Saturday, reaching a high feeling like 28 with the Humidex. And for Sunday, we've got a mix of sun and clouds and a chance of showers into the afternoon, a high of 24.
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8: Moose weather.
9: A few clouds tonight, dropping down to around 18 degrees. Cloudy overnight as well, dropping down to 14. We've got sunshine throughout the day for Saturday, reaching a high feeling like 28 with the Humidex. And for Sunday, we've got a mix of sun and clouds and a chance of showers into the afternoon, a high of 24.
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10: Moose weather.
11: A few clouds tonight, dropping down to around 18 degrees. Cloudy overnight as well, dropping down to 14. We've got sunshine throughout the day for Saturday, reaching a high feeling like 28 with the Humidex. And for Sunday, we've got a mix of sun and clouds and a chance of showers into the afternoon, a high of 24.

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10: Moose weather.
11: A few clouds tonight, dropping down to around 18 degrees. Cloudy overnight as well, dropping down to 14. We've got sunshine throughout the day for Saturday, reaching a high feeling like 28 with the Humidex. And for Sunday, we've got a mix of sun and clouds and a chance of showers into the afternoon, a high of 24.
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11: Moose Weather.
12: A few clouds tonight, dropping down to around 18 degrees. Cloudy overnight as well, dropping down to 14. We've got sunshine throughout the day for Saturday, reaching a high feeling like 28 with the Humidex. And for Sunday, we've got a mix of sun and clouds and a chance of showers into the afternoon, a high of 24.
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1: GIP Paving Inc. wishes to advise that a full ramp closure will be in effect nightly on Highway 11 at the Muskoka Road 169 interchange, exit number 169, at the following ramp, southbound entrance and off-ramp. This full ramp closure is scheduled to occur nightly on weekdays between 8 p.m. to 8 a.m. from August 10th to August 14th, 2026, for asphalt milling and paving operations. Please note that the ramp will be reopened to traffic each morning. For the latest information on highway closures and construction, the public can call 511 MTO's Road Information Line or check www.511on.ca.
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10: Moose weather.
11: A few clouds tonight, dropping down to around 18 degrees. Cloudy overnight as well, dropping down to 14. We've got sunshine throughout the day for Saturday, reaching a high feeling like 28 with the Humidex. And for Sunday, we've got a mix of sun and clouds and a chance of showers into the afternoon, a high of 24.
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8: Moose weather.
9: A few clouds tonight, dropping down to around 18 degrees. Cloudy overnight as well, dropping down to 14. We've got sunshine throughout the day for Saturday, reaching a high feeling like 28 with the Humidex. And for Sunday, we've got a mix of sun and clouds and a chance of showers into the afternoon, a high of 24.
8: The Moose.

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8: Moose weather.
9: A few clouds tonight, dropping down to around 18 degrees. Cloudy overnight as well, dropping down to 14. We've got sunshine throughout the day for Saturday, reaching a high feeling like 28 with the Humidex. And for Sunday, we've got a mix of sun and clouds and a chance of showers into the afternoon, a high of 24.

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5: Moose weather.
6: We've got a few clouds throughout the region, sitting at around 15 degrees. Sunshine later this morning and continuing throughout the day, reaching a high of 28 with the Humidex. And a mix of sun and clouds for our Sunday with a chance of showers into the afternoon. A high of 24.
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3: Moose weather.
4: We've got a few clouds throughout the region, sitting at around 15 degrees. Sunshine later this morning and continuing throughout the day, reaching a high of 28 with the Humidex. And a mix of sun and clouds for our Sunday with a chance of showers into the afternoon, a high of 24.

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4: Moose weather.
5: We've got a few clouds throughout the region, sitting at around 15 degrees. Sunshine later this morning and continuing throughout the day, reaching a high of 28 with the Humidex. And a mix of sun and clouds for our Sunday, with a chance of showers into the afternoon, a high of 24.
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6: Moose weather.
7: We've got a few clouds throughout the region, sitting at around 15 degrees. Sunshine later this morning and continuing throughout the day, reaching a high of 28 with the Humidex. And a mix of sun and clouds for our Sunday, with a chance of showers into the afternoon, a high of 24. 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
4: Moose weather. We've got a few clouds throughout the region, sitting at around 15 degrees. Sunshine later this morning and continuing throughout the day, reaching a high of 28 with the Humidex. And a mix of sun and clouds for our Sunday with a chance of showers into the afternoon, a high of 24.
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0: Moose weather.
6: We've got a few clouds throughout the region, sitting at around 15 degrees. Sunshine later this morning and continuing throughout the day, reaching a high of 28 with the Humidex. And a mix of sun and clouds for our Sunday with a chance of showers into the afternoon. A high of 24.
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2: Moose weather. We've got a few clouds throughout the region, sitting at around 15 degrees. Sunshine later this morning and continuing throughout the day, reaching a high of 28 with the Humidex. And a mix of sun and clouds for our Sunday with a chance of showers into the afternoon, a high of 24.
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5: We've got a few clouds throughout the region, sitting at around 15 degrees. Sunshine later this morning and continuing throughout the day, reaching a high of 28 with the Humidex, and a mix of sun and clouds for our Sunday with a chance of showers into the afternoon, a high of 24.
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6: Moose weather.
7: We've got a few clouds throughout the region, sitting at around 15 degrees. Sunshine later this morning and continuing throughout the day, reaching a high of 28 with the Humidex. And a mix of sun and clouds for our Sunday with a chance of showers into the afternoon, a high of 24.
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4: Moose weather.
5: We've got a few clouds throughout the region, sitting at around 15 degrees. Sunshine later this morning and continuing throughout the day, reaching a high of 28 with the Humidex. And a mix of sun and clouds for our Sunday, with a chance of showers into the afternoon, a high of 24.
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7: Moose weather.
8: We've got a few clouds throughout the region, sitting at around 15 degrees. Sunshine later this morning and continuing throughout the day, reaching a high of 28 with the Humidex. And a mix of sun and clouds for our Sunday, with a chance of showers into the afternoon, a high of 24.
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0: Well, baby, I went down and got it for you.
1: Aw, you shouldn't have.

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3: Moose weather. We've got a few clouds throughout the region, sitting at around 15 degrees. Sunshine later this morning and continuing throughout the day, reaching a high of 28 with the Humidex. And a mix of sun and clouds for our Sunday with a chance of showers into the afternoon, a high of 24. The Moose.

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13: A mix of sun and cloud today, a high of 26, a humidex 28. It'll be cloudy tonight, down to 13. Cloudy Sunday, 70% chance of showers, with a high of 21.
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12: Moose weather.
13: A mix of sun and cloud today, a high of 26, a humidex 28. It'll be cloudy tonight, down to 13. Cloudy Sunday, 70% chance of showers, with a high of 21.
12: The Moose.

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11: Moose Weather.
12: A mix of sun and cloud today, a high of 26, a humidex 28. It'll be cloudy tonight, down to 13. Cloudy Sunday, 70% chance of showers, with a high of 21.
11: The Moose.

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12: Moose weather.
14: A mix of sun and cloud today, a high of 26, a humidex 28. It'll be cloudy tonight, down to 13. Cloudy Sunday, 70% chance of showers with a high of 21.
12: The Moose.

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1: 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Canoe for Cancer is Saturday, August the 29th. 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Look up Canoe for Cancer for details, Saturday, August 29th. The Muskoka Lakes, Lake of Bays, Bancroft, Halliburton, a beautiful day on our waters today. Light easterly winds going east to southeast 10 knots tomorrow. Waves half a meter or less, water temperature 23 degrees. Scattered showers Sunday afternoon and evening with risk of thunderstorms. Port Carling locks open 8 a.m. until 8 p.m. Georgian Bay east 15 knots will diminish to 10 knots early this morning. Variable 10 knots near noon. Southeast 10 early this evening. Increasing southeast 20 knots near midnight. That'll put a strong wind warning in effect. Diminishing southeast 15 knots tomorrow morning and south 10 knots tomorrow afternoon. Going west 10 knots Sunday evening, waves 1/2 to 1 meter in the open bay, building to 1.5 meters overnight, subsiding 1/2 to 1 meter near noon Sunday, and 0.5 meter or less Sunday evening. Water temperature 20 to 23 degrees. Showers Sunday afternoon and evening with risk of thunderstorms. Trent Severn Waterway, open 9 till 6:30. I'm aboard the beautiful Beneteau from Bayport up in Port Ross. And remember, water on the water, beer on the pier. 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
15: Moose Weather.
16: A mix of sun and cloud today, a high of 26, a humidex 28. It'll be cloudy tonight, down to 13. Cloudy Sunday, 70% chance of showers with a high of 21.
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12: Moose weather.
13: A mix of sun and cloud today, a high of 26, a humidex 28. It'll be cloudy tonight, down to 13. Cloudy Sunday, 70% chance of showers with a high of 21.
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1: Good morning, attention all paddlers. Canoe for Cancer is Saturday, August the 29th. 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Look up Canoe for Cancer for details, Saturday, August 29th. The Muskoka Lakes, Lake of Bays, Bancroft, Halliburton, a beautiful day on our waters today. Light easterly winds going east to southeast 10 knots tomorrow. Waves half a meter or less, water temperature 23 degrees. Scattered showers Sunday afternoon and evening with risk of thunderstorms. Port Carling locks open 8 a.m. until 8 p.m. Georgian Bay, east 15 knots, will diminish to 10 knots early this morning. Variable 10 knots near noon. Southeast 10 early this evening, increasing. Southeast 20 knots near midnight. That'll put a strong wind warning in effect. Diminishing southeast 15 knots tomorrow morning and south 10 knots tomorrow afternoon. Going west 10 knots Sunday evening, waves 1/2 to 1 meter in the open bay, building to 1.5 meters overnight, subsiding 1/2 to 1 meter near noon Sunday and 0.5 meter or less Sunday evening. Water temperature 20 to 23 degrees. Showers Sunday afternoon and evening with risk of thunderstorms. Trent Severn Waterway open 9 till 6:30. I'm aboard the beautiful Beneteau from Bayport up in Port Ross. And remember, water on the water, beer on the pier. 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
9: 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On August 20th, we'll revisit that same stage. The Final Curtain, 10 years later, brings the Tragically Hip's legendary final set list on this station, song by song. 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The Tragically Hip, The Final Curtain, 10 years later.
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0: Moose Weather.
11: A mix of sun and cloud today, a high of 26, a humidex 28. It'll be cloudy tonight, down to 13. Cloudy Sunday, 70% chance of showers with a high of 21.

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8: Moose Weather.
9: A mix of sun and cloud today, a high of 26, a humidex 28. It'll be cloudy tonight, down to 13. Cloudy Sunday, 70% chance of showers with a high of 21.
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2: Good morning, attention all paddlers. Canoe for Cancer is Saturday, August the 29th. 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Look up Canoe for Cancer for details, Saturday, August 29th. The Muskoka Lakes, Lake of Bays, Bancroft, Halliburton, a beautiful day on our waters today. Light easterly winds going east to southeast 10 knots tomorrow. Waves half a meter or less, water temperature 23 degrees. Scattered showers Sunday afternoon and evening with risk of thunderstorms. Port Carling locks open 8 a.m. until 8 p.m. Georgian Bay, east 15 knots, will diminish to 10 knots early this morning. Variable 10 knots near noon. Southeast 10 early this evening, increasing. Southeast 20 knots near midnight. That'll put a strong wind warning in effect. Diminishing southeast 15 knots tomorrow morning and south 10 knots tomorrow afternoon. Going west 10 knots Sunday evening, waves 1/2 to 1 meter in the open bay, building to 1.5 meters overnight, subsiding 1/2 to 1 meter near noon Sunday and 0.5 meter or less Sunday evening. Water temperature 20 to 23 degrees. Showers Sunday afternoon and evening with risk of thunderstorms. Trent Severn Waterway open 9 till 6:30. I'm aboard the beautiful Beneteau from Bayport up in Port Ross. And remember, water on the water, beer on the pier. 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
15: A mix of sun and cloud today, a high of 26, a humidex 28. It'll be cloudy tonight, down to 13. Cloudy Sunday, 70% chance of showers with a high of 21.
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16: Hey there, how's it going? Ricky Tyler with you today. I hope you had a fantastic week and that you're enjoying your weekend so far. Lots of fun stuff coming up on the show today. Got great news for cheese lovers. Also a story about a business that made lemonades from lemons. And we're going to talk Saturday morning cartoons. All that and more. Stick around.

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6: There's a reason why our mountains turn blue when your beer is

record, which was set when she did the same challenge 4 years ago. Betty raised funds for the stroke unit at Cheltenham General Hospital, where staff cared for her when she suffered a stroke a year ago. In an interview, Betty said she raises money for charity because it can make a difference and because she was inspired by some words she read on a hospital wall when she worked there as a nurse. It said, quote, "We pass through this world but once. Any good we can do, any kindness we can show, do it now. Do not defer or neglected. You will not pass this way again." She said the only problem with wing walking is getting up on the wing because she's quite short, but she says once you're up there, no problem. She says she's also going to have to come up with something special for when she turns 100. Amazing. Again, more proof that you're never too old.

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10: Moose weather.
11: A mix of sun and cloud today, a high of 26, a humidex 28. It'll be cloudy tonight, down to 13. Cloudy Sunday, 70% chance of showers with a high of 21.
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13: Hey, how's it going? I'm Ricky Tyler. Thank you so much for hanging out with me today. I hope you're enjoying your weekend so far. We all know that life can be unpredictable, right? And sometimes when things get thrown at you, or kept away from you in this case, you have to adapt and overcome. This was the situation for a Canadian movie theater that was forced to improvise after never receiving the posters for Spider-Man Brand New Day. The famous players in Prince George missed out on getting the posters ahead of the debut of the film due to shipment issues, so they did what any resourceful theater would do. They turned to one of their employees, who hand-drew a Spider-Man Brand New Day poster, and the internet cannot get enough of it. It has totally gone viral, and in true Canadian fashion, the hand-drawn poster even includes an apology, saying, "Sorry, we never received the real posters. Sorry for any inconvenience." It is totally hilarious. Well done. And if I might make a suggestion to the famous players in Prince George, when the movie's run is over, they really should auction this poster off for charity. It's amazing.

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1: 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The Muskoka Lakes, Lake of Bays, Bancroft, Halliburton, a beautiful day on our waters today. Light easterly winds going east to southeast 10 knots tomorrow. Waves half a meter or less, water temperature 23 degrees. Scattered showers Sunday afternoon and evening with risk of thunderstorms. Port Carling locks open 8 a.m. until 8 p.m. Georgian Bay east 15 knots will diminish to 10 knots early this morning. Variable 10 knots near noon. Southeast 10 early this evening. Increasing southeast 20 knots near midnight. That'll put a strong wind warning in effect. Diminishing southeast 15 knots tomorrow morning and south 10 knots tomorrow afternoon. Going west 10 knots Sunday evening, waves 1/2 to 1 meter in the open bay, building to 1.5 meters overnight, subsiding 1/2 to 1 meter near noon Sunday, and 0.5 meter or less Sunday evening. Water temperature 20 to 23 degrees. Showers Sunday afternoon and evening with risk of thunderstorms. Trent Severn Waterway, open 9 till 6:30. I'm aboard the beautiful Beneteau from Bayport up in Port Rawson. Remember, water on the water, beer on the pier. 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
9: 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On August 20th, we'll revisit that same stage. 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
11: Moose weather.
12: A mix of sun and cloud today, a high of 26, a humidex 28. It'll be cloudy tonight, down to 13. Cloudy Sunday, 70% chance of showers with a high of 21.
11: The Moose.
13: Hey there, Ricky Tyler with you today. Thank you so much for tuning in. Well, this is incredible. The EU has granted approval for a remarkable eye implant that can help restore vision for people with age-related macular degeneration. I've seen members of my family suffer with this, and it is not fun. AMD primarily impacts people over age 50 and causes blurry or missing central vision, affecting the ability to do daily tasks like reading, driving, and recognizing faces. This new device called the Prima implant can help. It uses hundreds of pixels to simulate retinal cells by converting light signals beamed from a special pair of glasses, and tests show that it provides meaningful results for those suffering from one of the most common age-related causes of vision loss. And this is extra cool. The implant also has a zoom-in feature to magnify tiny text. In clinical trials, Prima improved vision for 80% of recipients. The implant has now received CE certification under EU medical device regulations, making it potentially available across 30 European countries. ScienceCore, the US-based company that makes the device, has already announced that the first commercial implant of Prima is expected soon in Germany. The company is working with the FDA to get approval in the United States. It'll be very interesting to see what happens, no pun intended.

0: 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The Spotify guy.
1: 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I can only afford to stream in mono.
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5: Hey there, I'm Ricky Tyler. Thank you so much for hanging out with me today. And have you seen the trailer for the movie Wicker? It is causing some major buzz on the internet. I don't know about you, but with so many reboots and sequels and prequels, it's kind of refreshing to hear about a completely new and original movie. The film is based on a contemporary short story called The Wicker Husband by Ursula Wills Jones, and it's about a fisherwoman played by Olivia Colman who finds herself very single, very lonely, and very unimpressed with the men in her village. Instead of settling, she visits her local basket maker, played by Peter Dinklage, and asks him to make her a husband out of wicker. That's right, I said wicker. And I tell you, nothing on this earth could have prepared me for the absolute vision that is Alexander Skarsgård as a sexy, sentient wicker man. I was not ready. The initial shock in the village turns to jealousy and resentment. And the movie looks absolutely brilliant, totally charming, and hilarious. Not to mention the jokes write themselves, like the basket section at Michael's will never be the same after this. I saw one woman write 50 Shades of Hay. I mean, Wicker comes out in October. Can't wait. If you've seen the trailer already, love to know what you think. Send an email to the Ricky Tyler Show at VistaRadio.ca.

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13: A mix of sun and cloud today, a high of 26, a humidex 28. It'll be cloudy tonight, down to 13. Cloudy Sunday, 70% chance of showers with a high of 21.
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14: Hey, how's it going? I'm Ricky Tyler. Thank you so much for tuning in today. I was just talking about the trailer for this new movie, Wicker, with Olivia Colman and Alexander Skarsgård. He plays her husband, and he's made out of wicker. The film looks absolutely wonderful and very charming and funny. I'm asking you what you thought of the trailer. I heard from Becca, who said, I recently watched it with my husband, and now he's jealous of the patio set. That's funny. Yeah, if you have not seen this trailer yet, you absolutely have to. And let me know what you think, or just make jokes. That's good, too. Send an email to the Ricky Tyler Show at vistaradio.ca. I'm going to make a prediction right now, too. With Halloween just 2.5 months away now, I think that is going to be the most popular couples costume this year. Mark my words.

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1: Good afternoon, an absolutely gorgeous day to get out on our waterways today. 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If you're getting out on the waters today, the Muskoka Lakes, up through Lake of Bays, Bancroft and Haliburton. Light easterly winds, about 10 knots, going east to southeast 10 knots tomorrow. Waves, half a meter or less. Water temperature, 23 degrees. Some scattered showers Sunday afternoon and evening with risk of thunderstorms. Port Carling Locks, open 8 a.m. until 8 p.m. For Georgian Bay, winds southeast 10 to 15 knots. Become variable 10 this afternoon, southeast 10 knots early this evening, increasing southeast 20 knots near midnight. That'll put a strong wind warning in effect, diminishing southeast 15 knots Sunday morning and south 10 knots Sunday afternoon, going west 10 knots Sunday evening. Waves 1.5 to 1 meter, building to 1.5 meters overnight, subsiding 1.5 to 1 meter near noon tomorrow, and less than 0.5 meter Sunday evening. Water temperature 20 to 23 degrees. Showers Sunday afternoon and evening with risk of thunderstorms. Trent Severn Waterway open 9 till 6:30 p.m. We're in the beautiful Beneteau from Bayport. The party's beginning up in Port Rawson. Remember, water on the water, beer on the pier. 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
11: Moose weather.
12: A mix of sun and cloud today, a high of 26, a humidex 28. It'll be cloudy tonight, down to 13. Cloudy Sunday, 70% chance of showers with a high of 21.
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14: Hey there, I'm Ricky Tyler. Thank you so much for joining me today. Here's a question for you. How much do you love cheese? I love cheese so much that if I was in that movie Wicker, instead of asking the town basket maker to make me a husband out of wicker, I would ask the cheese maker to make me a husband of cheese. That is how much I love cheese. And there is good news for those of us that love cheese that much. A new study from the University of Toronto is offering new evidence in support of full-fat dairy consumption. The findings from a 12-week study demonstrate that 3 daily servings of full-fat dairy can be incorporated into a person's diet without negatively affecting their body weight, energy metabolism, or blood lipid levels. In fact, the results published now in the Journal of Nutrition show that participants who ate more dairy saw improvements in blood pressure and had higher intake of calcium, protein, and vitamin D. This is perfect because my life motto is eat all the cheese, so go ahead, eat all the cheese.

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12: The Moose. Hey there, I'm Ricky Tyler. Thank you for being with me. Hope you're having a great weekend so far. 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
9: A mix of sun and cloud today, a high of 26, a humidex 28. It'll be cloudy tonight, down to 13. Cloudy Sunday, 70% chance of showers with a high of 21.
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12: Hey there, I'm Ricky Tyler. Thanks so much for being with me today. Jim Carrey has signed on to star in a live-action version of the classic cartoon The Jetsons. That was one of my favorites when I was a kid. I spent many a Saturday morning in front of the TV with my bowl of cereal, usually Count Chocula, watching The Jetsons and a whole bunch of other Saturday morning cartoons, and I thought we could have some fun with that today. What were your go-to Saturday morning cartoons when you were a kid? For me, it was Looney Tunes, I Had to Get My Bugs Bunny Fix, Spider-Man, Super Friends, and this one.

Oh, I loved Rocket Robin Hood so much. I still bust out that theme song every once in a while. What were some of your go-to Saturday morning cartoons when you were a kid? Share them via email, the Ricky Tyler Show at vistaradio.ca.

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1: 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Light easterly winds, about 10 knots, going east to southeast 10 knots tomorrow. Waves, half a meter or less, water temperature 23 degrees. Some scattered showers Sunday afternoon and evening with risk of thunderstorms. Port Carling locks open 8 a.m. until 8 p.m. For Georgian Bay, winds southeast 10 to 15 knots. Become variable 10 this afternoon, southeast 10 knots early this evening, increasing southeast 20 knots near midnight. That'll put a strong wind warning in effect. Diminishing southeast 15 knots Sunday morning and south 10 knots Sunday afternoon, going west 10 knots Sunday evening. Waves 1.5 to 1 meter, building to 1.5 meters overnight, subsiding 1.5 to 1 meter near noon tomorrow, and less than 0.5 meter Sunday evening. Water temperature 20 to 23 degrees. Showers Sunday afternoon and evening with risk of thunderstorms. Trent Severn Waterway open 9 till 6:30 p.m. We're in the beautiful Beneteau from Bayport. 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
17: Moose weather.
18: A mix of sun and cloud today, a high of 26, a humidex 28. It'll be cloudy tonight, down to 13. Cloudy Sunday, 70% chance of showers, with a high of 21.
0: Hey there, Ricky Tyler in today. Glad you could be with me. We are reminiscing about our favorite Saturday morning cartoons from when we were kids. What were yours? I heard from Marina who said the Smurfs and Scooby-Doo. Oh, yeah, of course. I watched Scooby-Doo every Saturday. Loved that one. Thank you so much, Marina. Keep your answers coming. Tell me about your favorite Saturday morning cartoons from when you were a kid. Send an email to the Ricky Tyler Show at VistaRadio.ca.

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12: Hey there, I'm Ricky Tyler. Thank you so much for hanging out with me today. I hope you're having an amazing weekend so far. It was just announced that Jim Carrey's going to star in a live-action version of The Jetsons, which was one of my very favorite Saturday morning cartoons. I'm asking you to tell me about yours. Listener Heather bringing up one of my favorites. It's the one with the grooviest theme song. Yes, the Pink Panther Show, a showcase of animated shorts that ran between 1969 and 1978, starring the animated Pink Panther character from the opening credits of the live-action films, which starred the late, great Peter Sellers as Inspector Clouseau. I loved the Pink Panther so much, one of my all-time favorites. They had vignettes with the Inspector and his sidekick, Sergeant Doo-Doo. That is a classic. And how about this theme? I mean, really. Composed by Henry Mancini. This saxophone, come on. So good. Thanks, Heather. There are some Pink Panther episodes available on YouTube, so I think now my plan for tomorrow morning is to get up early, get a bowl of cereal, and rewatch some of those old Pink Panther cartoons.

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8: Moose weather.
9: A mix of sun and cloud today, a high of 26, a humidex 28. It'll be cloudy tonight, down to 13. Cloudy Sunday, 70% chance of showers with a high of 21.
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11: Hey there, I'm Ricky Tyler. Thank you for spending part of your weekend with me. I really appreciate it. We're talking about our go-to Saturday morning cartoons from when we were kids. What was better than getting up early, pouring a bowl of Corn Pops or Count Chocula cereal and sitting down in front of the TV to watch cartoons all morning? It was a simpler time. Listener Sean mentioned Gargoyles. It was a little bit after my time. My sister was right into Gargoyles, though. That was a great one. Natasha said, Teenage Mutant Ninja Turtles was my absolute fave cartoon. And then she put some heart eyes for Michelangelo. Well, he was the handsomest of the turtles. Thanks, Natasha. I'm about to get out of here, but keep your answers coming. What was your go-to Saturday morning cartoon when you were a kid? Let me know in an email, therickytylershow@vistaradio.ca. I know what I'm doing the rest of my weekend, searching YouTube for old cartoons. I hope you have a great rest of your weekend, no matter what you get up to, and I'll catch you right back here next weekend. In the meantime, have a fantastic week.

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0: Good afternoon, an absolutely gorgeous day to get out on our waterways today. If you're a paddler, look up August 29th, the Canoe for Cancer event. 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Light easterly winds, about 10 knots, going east to southeast 10 knots tomorrow. Waves, half a meter or less. Water temperature 23 degrees. Some scattered showers Sunday afternoon and evening with risk of thunderstorms. Port Carling locks open 8 a.m. until 8 p.m. For Georgian Bay, winds southeast 10 to 15 knots. Become variable 10 this afternoon. Southeast 10 knots early this evening. Increasing southeast 20 knots near midnight. That'll put a strong wind warning in effect. Diminishing southeast 15 knots Sunday morning and south 10 knots Sunday afternoon, going west 10 knots Sunday evening. Waves 1.5 to 1 meter, building to 1.5 meters overnight, subsiding 0.5 to 1 meter near noon tomorrow, and less than 0.5 meter Sunday evening. Water temperature 20 to 23 degrees. Showers Sunday afternoon and evening with risk of thunderstorms. Trent Severn Waterway open 9 till 6:30 p.m. We're in the beautiful Beneteau from Bayport. The party's beginning up in Port Rawson. Remember, water on the water, beer on the pier. 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
9: Moose weather.
10: A mix of sun and cloud today, a high of 26, a humidex 28. It'll be cloudy tonight, down to 13. Cloudy Sunday, 70% chance of showers with a high of 21.
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19: A mix of sun and cloud today, a high of 26, a humidex 28. It'll be cloudy tonight, down to 13. Cloudy Sunday, 70% chance of showers with a high of 21.
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1: Good afternoon, an absolutely gorgeous day to get out on our waterways today. 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If you're getting out on the waters today, the Muskoka Lakes, up through Lake of Bays, Bancroft and Haliburton. Light easterly winds, about 10 knots, going east to southeast 10 knots tomorrow. Waves, half a meter or less. Water temperature 23 degrees. Some scattered showers Sunday afternoon and evening with risk of thunderstorms. Port Carling locks open 8 a.m. until 8 p.m. For Georgian Bay, winds southeast 10 to 15 knots. Become variable 10 this afternoon. Southeast 10 knots early this evening. Increasing southeast 20 knots near midnight. That'll put a strong wind warning in effect. Diminishing southeast 15 knots Sunday morning and south 10 knots Sunday afternoon, going west 10 knots Sunday evening. Waves 1/2 to 1 meter, building to 1.5 meters overnight, subsiding 1/2 to 1 meter near noon tomorrow, and less than 0.5 meter Sunday evening. Water temperature 20 to 23 degrees. Showers Sunday afternoon and evening with risk of thunderstorms. Trent Severn Waterway open 9 till 6:30 p.m. We're in the beautiful Beneteau from Bayport. The party's beginning up in Port Rawson. Remember, water on the water, beer on the pier. 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
13: A mix of sun and cloud today, a high of 26, a humidex 28. It'll be cloudy tonight, down to 13. Cloudy Sunday, 70% chance of showers with a high of 21.
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13: Moose weather.
14: A mix of sun and cloud today, a high of 26, a humidex 28. It'll be cloudy tonight, down to 13. Cloudy Sunday, 70% chance of showers with a high of 21.
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11: Mainly cloudy tonight, down to 13. It'll be cloudy Sunday, 70% chance of showers, reaching 21. Sun and cloud, slight chance of showers on Monday, with a high of 24.
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4: Moose weather.
5: Mainly cloudy tonight, down to 13. It'll be cloudy Sunday, 70% chance of showers, reaching 21. Sun and cloud, slight chance of showers on Monday, with a high of 24.
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2: 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Rivers and seas boiling.
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0: Good afternoon, an absolutely gorgeous day to get out on our waterways today. If you're a paddler, look up August 29th, the Canoe for Cancer event. 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If you're getting out on the waters today, the Muskoka Lakes, up through Lake of Bays, Bancroft and Haliburton. Light easterly winds, about 10 knots, going east to southeast 10 knots tomorrow. Waves, half a meter or less. Water temperature, 23 degrees. Some scattered showers Sunday afternoon and evening with risk of thunderstorms. Port Carling Locks, open 8 a.m. until 8 p.m. For Georgian Bay, winds southeast 10 to 15 knots. Become variable 10 this afternoon. Southeast 10 knots early this evening. Increasing southeast 20 knots near midnight. That'll put a strong wind warning in effect. Diminishing southeast 15 knots Sunday morning and south 10 knots Sunday afternoon, going west 10 knots Sunday evening. Waves 1.5 to 1 meter, building to 1.5 meters overnight, subsiding 1.5 to 1 meter near noon tomorrow, and less than 0.5 meter Sunday evening. Water temperature 20 to 23 degrees. Showers Sunday afternoon and evening with risk of thunderstorms. Trent Severn Waterway open 9 till 6:30 p.m. We're in the beautiful Beneteau from Bayport. The party's beginning up in Port Rawson. Remember, water on the water, beer on the pier. 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
15: Moose Weather.
16: Mainly cloudy tonight, down to 13. It'll be cloudy Sunday, 70% chance of showers, reaching 21. Sun and cloud, slight chance of showers on Monday, with a high of 24.
15: The Moose.

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9: Moose Weather.
10: Mainly cloudy tonight, down to 13. It'll be cloudy Sunday, 70% chance of showers, reaching 21. Sun and cloud, slight chance of showers on Monday, with a high of 24.
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1: 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Rapidly evolving situations and extreme fire hazards are contributing to escalated fire behavior and producing smoke in many areas of the province. 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
9: 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The Tragically Hip, The Final Curtain, 10 years later.
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13: Mainly cloudy tonight, down to 13. It'll be cloudy Sunday, 70% chance of showers, reaching 21. Sun and cloud, slight chance of showers on Monday, with a high of 24.

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15: Moose weather.
16: Mainly cloudy tonight, down to 13. It'll be cloudy Sunday, 70% chance of showers, reaching 21. Sun and cloud, slight chance of showers on Monday with a high of 24.
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10: Moose weather.
11: Mainly cloudy tonight, down to 13. It'll be cloudy Sunday, 70% chance of showers, reaching 21. Sun and cloud, slight chance of showers on Monday, with a high of 24.
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0: 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I've been gone for a month, making up for the time. 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
3: Mainly cloudy tonight, down to 13. It'll be cloudy Sunday, 70% chance of showers, reaching 21. Sun and cloud, slight chance of showers on Monday with a high of 24.
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